Under the lights, there are traces of gray. It knows what it's all about.

of tears, lose their days for kissing. You don't know how hearts burn

They will dance in a ring and suppose it. But the secret will sit in the middle and no, they will dance in a ring and suppose it. But the secret will sit in the middle and no, they will dance in a ring and suppose it. But the secret will sit in the middle and no, they will dance in a ring and suppose it. But the secret will

classical clouds. 500 basemen, all string feet tall, beating it back to the base. 100 drummers, each a stick in each hand. The delicate rumble of pianos moving in. The secret agent, an innocent bystander, drops a note in the whale box. 5 generals gathered in the gallery, blowing plans. At last, the secret code is flashed. Now is the time. Now

They will dance in a ring and suppose it, but the secret will sit in the middle, and all they will dance in a ring and suppose it, but the secret will sit in the middle, and all they will dance in a ring and suppose it, but the secret will sit in the middle, and all they will dance in a ring and suppose it, but the secret will sit and will know Tanganyika. First the dancing and the feast, then the singing of a priest praising the father to the east, who will rise and awaken the land Tanganyika. They will dance in a ring and suppose it.